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We're looking at a high of 92 degrees today, a 50% chance for showers and thunderstorms.

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Mother's Day can be a challenge for so many. And if you're struggling, if you're hurting, I want you to know that we're praying for you. And we're going to keep playing songs of encouragement.

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I'm Tyler, and happy Mother's Day. I know it's a challenging day for so many. I have two little girls. I guess they're not little anymore. They're teenagers. And they always ask me, what do you want, Mama? I just want time together. Everybody in the same room, spending time together. And me not cleaning or cooking, that works too.

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It's been a nice evening for us. Tomorrow, we are looking at a high of 92 degrees and about a 50% chance for showers and thunderstorms.

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Song says it's good to be alive, but it's best to live. Look at your neighbor and say, neighbor, it's good to be alive, but it's best to live. And guess what? Guess what?

0: 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That's what he came for.
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0: 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'Cause you never let me
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0: for all the sleepless nights you spent praying, skin knees that you cleaned up, and tender hugs you gave when life hurt.
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Cheap Praise 106.3 Orlando, Live, Breathe, and Fight. That's a good, good message for this morning on this Mother's Day Sunday. Happy Mother's Day to all the moms. Thank you for all that you do for our families. Father God, we just thank you, Lord God, for mamas. We know that they are near and dear to your heart. Father, we just thank you, Lord God, for this day. This is

The day that you've made, we will rejoice and be glad in it. We thank you for Sundays. It's a fresh new start. It's a day of worship. I pray, Lord God, for all of those churches that are open in the name of Jesus, all of the radio stations, TV stations, and streamers that are streaming and broadcasting in the name of Jesus, making his name great. It is Sunday, Mother's Day, Sunday, May 10th. All day long, my phone lines will be open so you could shout out your moms and memories of your mom. 407-636-8700. 407-636-8700. 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

G Praise 106.3 Orlando. Anthony Brown and Group Therapy. I like that last note right there. It's 7:30. I'm Glenn Allgood. Happy Sunday to you. Happy Mother's Day. Thank you for joining me this morning for our Mother's Day celebration here on the G. Let's take a look at your G traffic. Let's start with I-4 eastbound. We're going to find a crash as you're approaching State Road 33 in Lakeland. That's in Polk County. Mile marker 37. The left lane is blocked. There's also another crash. This one's in Orange County in Orlando. Northbound John Young Parkway at Lynx Lane. All of the lanes are blocked. The alternate that you could use there is Orange Blossom Trail. I-4 express lanes eastbound and westbound are delay and incident free right now. I-4 westbound is delay and incident free right now as well. The 417 southbound, we're going to find a crash as you're approaching International Drive, and the right shoulder is blocked. Again, there is the Rockville Music Festival going on at Daytona International Speedway, a Rolling Loud Music Festival going on at Camping World Stadium, so expect very heavy delays through both of these areas through late this evening. And that's your G traffic. Your G-Cast for this Mother's Day. We're looking at a showers and thunderstorms likely mainly before 4 o'clock today. Mostly cloudy with the high getting up to around about 91. The chance of rain is sitting at 60%. Right now it's 72 in Daytona Beach. It's 74 in Sanford. And it is 75 degrees here in Orlando. Good morning. God bless you.

0: Mother's Day may only appear on the calendar once a year. But Mom, Grandma, we celebrate, love, and appreciate you 24/7, 365. 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
0: Happy Mother's Day from G-Praise.

Sunday morning. Praise on the G. It's the Mother's Day edition. Good Sunday to you. Good Mother's Day to you. Happy Mother's Day. 7:44 time now for our daily bread and prayer for this Sunday, May 10th. We're going to be coming from 2 Corinthians, the 4th chapter, verses 7 through 12. And the focus is on verse 7. 2 Corinthians 4 and 7 says, "We have this treasure in jars of clay to show that this all-surpassing power is from God and not from us. Jesus revealed in us." Jesus revealed in us. That's the title of our daily bread for this morning. This morning's daily bread article is written by Amy Boucher Pye, and she writes as follows. After Joni Tada's mother died, Joni thought about how our bodies are like jars of clay that hold the treasure of God's presence. She thought about a modern equivalent to describe our earthly bodies. So she thought of a cardboard box. She knew her mother's cardboard box with its worn out corners and bends was now empty. But she reflected it was a box that they had treasured, the vessel in which the treasure of the Spirit of Christ had dwelt. Amen. As Joni notes, those who follow Jesus let him shine through them, often in spectacular ways, through the creases and the holes as their boxes begin to collapse with age. In this, she followed Paul's words about the treasure appearing in jars of clay because it would reveal that this all-surpassing power is from God and not from us. Although Paul was hard-pressed and perplexed with what he suffered with, he was not crushed or destroyed. Through his sufferings in his body, Paul knew that Christ's life would be revealed. Glory to God. Question this morning. How's your cardboard box? You might feel the creases grow larger as you groan under the weight of pain, disease, worry, concerns, or cares. Know this, however, that Jesus is being revealed in your body as you submit to Jesus. He'll shine his light through you so that those who are in darkness may receive his love and his life. Amen. Jesus revealed in us. Come on, let's pray. Spirit of the living God, please live in us that we might shine with your love and we might shine with your presence. Today, in your name, we pray. Amen, amen, and amen.

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0: Glenn Allgood. It's 7:58. Let's take a look at your G traffic and your G cast. Let's start with I-4 eastbound, where we're going to find a crash this morning as you're approaching State Road 33 in Lakeland. That's around about mile marker 37. The left lane is blocked because of that crash. I-4 express lanes eastbound are delaying incident free right now from the Kirkman Universal entrance to the Longwood exit. I-4 westbound, smooth sailing, no problems to report. I-4 express lanes westbound, they too are delay and incident free right now from the Longwood entrance to the Sand Lake Road exit. 417 southbound, there's a crash. It's been moved over, though. It's near International Drive, and the right shoulder is blocked. Be advised, if you're traveling near Daytona Beach's International Speedway or Camping World Stadium, here there are two music festivals going on. The Rockville Festival at Daytona International Speedway and the Rolling Loud Festival here at Camping World. So expect very heavy delays through both of those areas through late this evening. And that's your GE traffic. Your GECast for this Mother's Day. We're looking at a 60% chance of showers, mainly before 5 p.m. today. Mostly cloudy today. It's going to be hot today, 91 degrees. Right now, it's 74 in Daytona Beach, it's 75 in Sanford, and it's 76 in Richmond Heights here in Orlando. It's 8 o'clock.
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G-Praise. 106.3 Orlando Fantasia featuring Time Tribbett. That's a song produced by David out in another D-Lo production. David is from right here in Orlando. It's 8:13 time now for your G-Praise. Good news for this Sunday, May 10th. And it says, it's coming from the 107th Psalm, verse 31. It says, give thanks to the Lord for his unfailing love and for his wonderful deeds towards men. G-Praise.

Praise 106.3 Orlando. It's 8:22. Mother's Day Sunday. Sunday morning praise here on the G. I'm reminding you, too, that this week is Hurricane Preparedness Week. All this week was Hurricane Preparedness Week. So, it's the perfect time to get your plan together. Don't wait to put your hurricane kit together until the storm is already named, is headed your way. The stores are crowded, the shelves are empty, you frustrated, you mad. Now is the time to prepare for the storm. It could be fun, too. Get the kids involved and have them help you plan your kit and put your kit together with the kids. Develop an evacuation plan. 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I know how it is. Strengthen your home if need be. 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Nothing on the shelves. 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

Jeepra, it's 106.3 Orlando, the perfect soundtrack for your Mother's Day celebrations all day today. I got you going to church and coming back from church. Here's Gene Moore now. It's 8:28. Sunday morning praise.

Sunday Morning Praise on the G. It's the Mother's Day edition here on G Praise. It's 8:30. I'm Glenn. All good. How you doing? Let's take a look at your G Praise traffic. See if we can't get you where you need to be. Everything is green. Y'all remember the Wiz? The color is green. Everything green. I-4 eastbound is delay and incident free. I-4 express lanes east and westbound, no problems to report. I-4 westbound is open for driving. You'll get where you need to go. You'll get to church on time, especially if you leave when you need to leave. The 417 is the only hot spot. We got a crash as you're approaching International Drive. That crash has been moved over to the right shoulder. Also, be aware that there are two music festivals going on. One of them is at the Daytona Beach International Speedway. It is the Rockville Festival, attendance of 235,000 people over 3 days. And the Rolling Loud Festival is going on right now at Camping World Stadium, 70,000 people. So expect very heavy delays through both of those areas through late this evening. And that is your G traffic. All right, your G-Cast for today. It's going to be hot today on this Mother's Day. 92 degrees for a high. We've got a 60% chance of rain, mostly cloudy. Tonight, a 30% chance of showers and thunderstorms, probably before 8 o'clock, mostly cloudy. The low getting down to around about 74. Tomorrow, we're looking at a high of 89. Right now, at 8:31, it's 74 in Daytona Beach. It's 75 in Deltona, 75 in Sanford, and it's 76 right here in Orlando. Come on, let's get back to the music on this Mama's Day. Here's Charles Jenkins in Fellowship Chicago. This means war on the G.

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0: G-Praise 106.3 Orlando. Sunday morning praise. Happy Mother's Day. It's the Mother's Day edition. It's 9 o'clock. I'm Glenn Allgood. Let's take a look at your G-Praise traffic. See if we can't get you where you need to be this morning. I-4 eastbound is delay and incident free right now. I-4 express lanes eastbound and westbound. No problems. They're up to speed. I-4 westbound, you can get to church on time. There's no incidents to report. State Road 417, however, southbound, there's a crash as you're approaching International Drive. That crash has been moved over to the right shoulder. Traffic has still been slowed down because of it. Also, be advised, a couple of music festivals going on today. If you're near Daytona International Speedway, the Rockfield Festival is going on. It'll be going on through late this evening. They're expecting an attendance of 235,000 people over 3 days. And the Rolling Loud Music Festival is going on at Camping World Stadium. An attendance of 70,000 people. Expect very heavy delays through both of those areas through late this evening, okay? That's your G traffic, your G-cast for today. Calls for summer-like weather today, 92 degrees on this Mother's Day. 60% chance of rain. We're looking at mostly cloudy skies today. Tonight, a 30% chance of showers and thunderstorms. Mostly cloudy. The low getting down to around about 74. For your Monday, we're looking at mostly cloudy skies. A 60% chance of rain tomorrow with the temperature getting up to around about 89 degrees. Right now, it's 76 in Daytona Beach, 76 in Deltona. It's 78 in Sanford, and it's 80 here in Orlando.
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Jeep Rays 106.3 Orlando. It's 10 minutes after 9 o'clock. Good Mother's Day to you. Happy Mother's Day to you. This next song is dedicated to all the moms.

0: 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But Mom, Grandma, we celebrate, love, and appreciate you 24/7, 365. 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
2: That's right. It's 9:14, time now for your Sunday morning praise community events calendar. Man, I want to shout out Dr. Lucille O'Neill and the whole team. 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Man, we had a ball yesterday. Doc, thank you so much. 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Had a table full of people, a room full of people. So much love in the room. And it continues today with Lee's Productions Mother's Day Extravaganza. That's today from 4 p.m. to 9 p.m. at the Faith Cathedral Deliverance Center. 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

G-Praise 106.3 Orlando, Rudy Currents and Chrisette Michelle, who is a FAMU rattler, no greater love. 927, it's your man, Glenn Allgood. Sunday morning praise, the Mother's Day edition. Happy Mama's Day. All right, I've got something to tell you. You ready? All right, I'm going to make it. This is a statement at first. Great marriages don't just happen. You're like, what you talking about, Glenn? They don't. I looked at my wife this morning as I was getting up to get out of the bed, 6 a.m. in the morning. I said, see you, sweetie. She's like, no. I'm like, okay. She loves her sleep. When I was a young man, I wondered how my daddy stayed married to my mom so long and vice versa. I wondered how couples stayed together for so long. When I was at FAMU roaming around the campus on the hill, I was like, how? How do they stay together? How people, and God taught me, you got to work on your marriage. We have a pretty good marriage. It was raggedy in some spots. We needed some help. That's why I'm telling you about A Weekend to Remember. 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Friday, June 5th through Sunday, June 7th. 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Bonnet Creek is a nice property. You got to go. Again, great marriages don't just happen. You got to work on them. 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

0: 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Sunday morning praise. I'm Glenn Allgood. It's 9:33. Let's take a look-see at your G-Praise traffic. Let's start this time with I-4 eastbound, where we're going to find 15 minutes of heavy traffic in between the Osceola Parkway and Kissimmee to just past State Road 535. That's Apopka Vineland Road. And after that 15 minutes slowdown, you'll get back up to speed on the Sunday morning. I-4 express lanes east and westbound are both delay and incident free right now. I-4 westbound, no problems whatsoever. On the 417 southbound, there is a crash that has slowed things down as you're approaching International Drive. The right shoulder is blocked. All of the other toll roads, the Turnpike, the 408, the 417, they are all delay and incident free right now. No problems. That is your G traffic. Your GCAS for today calls for 60% chance of precipitation, mainly before 4 o'clock. Mostly cloudy, with the high getting up to around about 91. Tonight, a 30% chance of showers and thunderstorms, mainly before 8 o'clock. The low is going to get down to around about 74 tonight. Monday, you're looking at a 60% chance of rain, with a high getting up to around about 89. Right now at 9:34, it's 76 in Daytona Beach, 78 in Deltona, 78 in Sanford, and it's 80 degrees here in Orlando.
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1: It is Mother's Day. 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
2: It's a special day.
1: Sunday's always a good day for a birthday, but on May 10th, it's even better. Happy birthday going out to Delanite Robinson. Tony Oliver is celebrating his birthday today. My nephew, Michael D'Angelo Holmes Jr., better known as Punchline, is celebrating his birthday today. LaTanya Newell is blowing out the candle. She's expecting y'all to get her something, some cupcakes or something. Amber McNair, Anthony Boyd, who's celebrating 57 years today. Hey, Anthony, happy birthday, sir. Go, Anthony, it's your birthday. Ty Webb is celebrating today. Alex Marshall.

0: Bonita Thomas. 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If it's your birthday, happy birthday to you. You all are celebrating with celebrities like comedian Kenan Thompson, actress Victoria Ruel. She needs to go back on the Young and the Reckless. Young and the Restless. Actor Darryl Bell with the glasses on A Different World. That's back. And we remember music producer and rapper Craig Mack, who was born on this day in 1970. If it's your birthday, happy birthday from me and everybody here at G Praise.
1: The choir is in the choir stand, and we praise to the Lord. Hey!

0: In the choir stand. Where is that? In the choir stand. Where it at?
1: In the choir stand. Where
0: it
1: at? Hey! In the choir stand.
0: Eddie, I want to go back to that. Gotta keep watching.
1: In the choir stand. Where it at?
0: Do that break. One.

0: in the choir set, baby. Yes, it is. Anybody still singing the choir? Where you at, choir members? God bless you. Oh, yeah. Praise.
1: It was the blood that redeemed me. It was the blood that kept me from harm. When the enemy came to take my life, it was the blood. It was the blood.
2: Your blood, Jesus.
1: Josh Copeland.

G-Praise 106.3 Orlando, one of the nicest men in gospel, Charles Butler in Trinity. I met him at a Stellar Award some years ago. It's 9:57. It's your man's Glenn. All good Sunday morning. Praise of the Mother's Day edition. Happy Mother's Day if you are a mom. And I'm wishing your mom and all the moms a happy Mother's Day today. Listen, the headline for this morning is our weather. Some strong storms may threaten our Mother's Day afternoon with gusty winds and lightning. Heat and humidity will persist today for Mother's Day with a chance of thunderstorms. High temperatures are going to be around about 92 degrees with strong storms expected. The temperatures are slowly beginning to drop. And that doesn't mean that we'll see any significant cool down today. Day afternoon high temperatures will still hover around about 90 with a heat index today in the mid 90 degree temperatures. And that is your 10 o'clock headline on Sunday morning praise. Come on, let's take a look at your traffic, your G traffic. Let's start with I-4 eastbound. 15 minutes of heavy traffic in between the Osceola Parkway and Kissimmee to just past State Road 535. That's the Popka Vineland Road. I-4 express lanes eastbound and westbound. They are both delaying incident free right now. I-4 westbound, smooth sailing, no problems to report. The 417 southbound, there's a crash as you're approaching I-Drive. The right shoulder is blocked. Other than that, all of the other toll roads are looking good. The 429, the 417, the 408, the Turnpike, I-95, and I-75 are all looking good as we speak. Be advised, if you live near Daytona Beach International Speedway or Camping World Stadium, some huge music festivals are going on, and they're going to be going on through late this evening. So expect very heavy delays, traffic delays, throughout both of those areas today. Okay? Okay, and that's your G traffic. We welcome to everybody who's in town for both of those concerts, the Rockville concert and the Rolling Loud concert. All right, your GCast for today. The chance of rain is sitting at 60%, mostly cloudy today. Again, the high is going to get up to around about 92. There may be some serious weather coming our way after 5 p.m. Tonight, a 30% chance of showers and thunderstorms, mainly before 8 o'clock. Mostly cloudy tonight with the low getting down to around about 74. For your Monday, we're looking at a 60% chance of showers and thunderstorms before 4 o'clock tomorrow. Mostly cloudy for the most part of the day with a high on Monday near 89. Right now at 10 a.m., it's 79 in Daytona Beach. It's 80 in Deltona, 82 in Sanford, and it's 81 here in Orlando.

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1: 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Amen. And he's a restorer. He is. It's 10:12. How you doing? It's Sunday morning praise here on the G, the Mother's Day edition. Happy Mama's Day to all the mamas out there. It is 10:12 time now for your G praise. Good news for this Sunday, May the 10th. It's coming from the 107th Psalm, the 31st verse. And it says, give thanks to the Lord for his unfailing love and his wonderful deeds towards men.

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G-Praise, 106.3 Orlando. Rodney Darkchild Jerkins. Thank you, Rodney. We appreciate you here at the G, man. We love you. 1024, I'm Glenn Allgood. Sunday morning praise. On Mother's Day at that, right? Isn't that good? We've got some serious weather coming our way sometime today. But, you know how they say June through November is hurricane season. And this week is Hurricane Preparedness Week. So, with that in mind, it's the perfect time to get your plan together. Don't wait to put your hurricane kit together until there's already a named storm. And like, Hurricane Jean is headed our way. It's like, oh no. You go to the store, the stores are crowded, the shelves are empty, there's no bread, there's no toilet paper, there's no water, the generators are gone, the flashlights are gone, the batteries are gone. Well, you don't have to wait till then. This week is Hurricane Preparedness Week. 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

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It's your man, Glenn Allgood, on Sunday Morning Praise. Let's take a look at your G-Traffic and see if we can't get you where you need to be at this time. Let's start with the 417 southbound, where we're going to find a crash. As you are approaching International Drive, the right shoulder is blocked from that crash. Traffic has still slowed down because of it, though. I-4 Express lanes westbound, they are delaying incident-free right now from the Longwood entrance to the Sand Lake Road exit. I-4 westbound, heavy congestion, 8 minutes of tapping your brakes in between the Central Florida Parkway on-ramp to Apopka-Vineland Road on I-4 westbound. After that slowdown, you will get back up to speed. I-4 Express lanes eastbound, they are delay and incident-free right now from the Kirkman Universal entrance to the Longwood exit. I-4 eastbound, you got about a 14-minute slowdown in between the Osceola Parkway in Kissimmee to just past State Road 535 going into Orlando. After that, you too will get back up to speed on I-4 eastbound. Again, a couple of music festivals going on. One of them is the Rockville Festival in Daytona Beach at the Daytona International Speedway. The other is the Rolling Loud Festival. Shouts going out to everybody who's here from Rolling Loud. I got a chance to meet Nathan Davis Jr. They had an inspirational segment at Rolling Loud. It was fantastic. So, but expect very, very heavy traffic delays through both of those areas through late this evening. All right, and that is your G-Traffic. Your G-Cast for this Sunday calls for a 60% chance of some type of precipitation. 92 degrees for a high today. Mostly cloudy tonight. 30% chance of showers and thunderstorms, mainly before 8. Mostly cloudy tonight. The low getting down to around about 74. For your Monday, your wake-up weather will be in the 70s, but we're looking at a 60% chance of showers and thunderstorms, probably between 4 and 5 tomorrow when B-Box is here. Mostly cloudy tomorrow. The high for your Monday, around about 89 degrees. Right now, it's 79 in Daytona Beach. It's 83 in Deltona. It is 82 in Sanford. And it's 81 in Richmond Heights here in Orlando. Happy Mother's Day. A mother's love is like God's love. It's a reckless kind of love. Mamas will come and get you anywhere. If you have to reach way down, they'll come and they'll pick you up.

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0: G-Praise. It's Sunday morning, Praise. I'm Glenn. All good. Bunch of calls. I got a lot of calls. Y'all love y'all mamas like me. I know that's right. I wasn't really a mama's boy. My mom didn't spoil. She couldn't. It was the eight of us. She didn't spoil me. I was the youngest boy. Wasn't a mama's boy, but I love my mom. And y'all do too. I'm going to play your calls coming up next. I had some good calls. All right. Let's take a look at your G-Praise traffic and see if we can't get you what you need to be on this Sunday morning. If you need to get to church, we'll get you there safely and on time. I-4 eastbound, heavy congestion in between the Osceola Parkway to just past State Road 535. You're looking at a 14-minute slowdown. I-4 westbound, heavy congestion in between the Central Florida Parkway on-ramp to Apopka Vineland Road. It's at 8 minutes right now before you can get up to speed. The beach line, eastbound on the beach line, heavy traffic congestion right at Industry Road, at the Industry Road exit on the beach line going eastbound towards the beaches. Central Florida Parkway, Central Florida Greenway, southbound, that's the 417. There's a crash right near International Drive. They're cleaning it up as we speak. I-4 express lanes east and westbound are delaying incident free right now. If that's the quickest way for you to get to church and you need to make some time, I suggest you get on either express lane. All right, and that's your G-Praise traffic. Your G-Cast for today, 60% chance of rain. We're looking at mostly cloudy skies. The high is going to get up to around about 91. We might have some serious weather coming our way after 5 o'clock today. Tonight, a 30% chance of showers and thunderstorms, mainly before 8 p.m. Mostly cloudy tonight with the low getting down to around about 74. For your Monday, we're looking at a high of 89, mostly cloudy tomorrow. Rain chances sitting at 60%. It's 11:03.
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1: You taught me everything, everything you've given me. 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
0: All right, a lot of you called in, and I couldn't get your call, so 407-636-8700. 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

0: Absolutely, he will turn it around. Somebody said, it says, Shundo. Shundo, turn it around. Good afternoon. It's your man's Glenn. All good. Sunday morning praise here on the G. It is 12:30. Let's take a look at the road and see what's happening here in Central Florida. We'll start with I-4 eastbound, where we're going to find some congestion, about 11 minutes worth of congestion from the Osceola Parkway to State Road 535. You're looking at 14 minutes from County Road 46A, which is the H.E. Thomas Parkway, to the St. Johns River Bridge on I-4 eastbound. It's going to take you about 15 minutes. I-4 express lanes eastbound, they are delay and incident free right now from the Kirkman Universal entrance to the Longwood exit. I-4 westbound, however, you're going to find 5 minutes of heavy traffic in between the Turnpike and Kirkman Road, and 8 minutes of heavy traffic in between the Central Florida Parkway to State Road 535. That's Apopka-Vineland Road. I-95 northbound, heavy, heavy traffic, stop-and-go traffic from US 92 to LPGA. And on I-75 southbound, there is a crash on State Road 3, near State Road 318 in Irvine, Orange Lake. The right shoulder is blocked. The crash has been moved over. And that's your GE Praise traffic. Your GCast for the rest of this Sunday, mostly cloudy. The high is going to get up to around about 92, maybe 93. Rain chances sitting at 60%. Tonight, 30% chances of showers and thunderstorms, mainly before 8 o'clock tonight. Mostly cloudy, the low getting down to around about 74. Going to be hot, muggy, steamy tonight. Monday, a 60% chance of showers and thunderstorms before 4 o'clock tomorrow. Mostly cloudy, with the high getting up to around about 89 degrees. It'll be slightly windy with the wind blowing out around about 10 miles per hour. Right now at 12:30, it's 86 in Daytona Beach. It's 87 in Deltona. It's 88 in Goldsboro. And it's 88 degrees here in Orlando. Let's get back to the music on this Mother's Day Sunday. It's the Mississippi Mass Choir, God's on Your Side, featuring Leandria Johnson. Happy Mother's Day.
1: Some days are weary. Some days you're weary. And you can't see your way.
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Praise 106.3 Orlando. Jay Hood. Man, I tell you, Erica Campbell was on Jay Hood last week, and so was Jonathan McReynolds. I love Jennifer Hudson. We've had a great day today. Sunday morning praise here on the G. We had some fun.

really appreciate y'all calling in. A great Mother's Day. Really, really great Mother's Day. Really, really great Mother's Day. Let me play some of these calls for you all. Hold on, let me play some of these calls.

0: This is Holly.
1: Hey, Holly. Who you want to shout out?
0: I want to shout out to my mother-in-law, Maxine Holly, my godmother, Minnie Ware. I would like to shout out to all the ladies at Corrections Facilities.
1: At Corrections Facilities?
0: Yes, sir.
1: Okay, very good. Blessings on you.
0: Blessings on you.
1: Good morning. How you doing? Hey.
2: Hi.
1: Hey.
2: My name is Isaiah. I want to say happy birthday to my mom.
1: All right, Isaiah. Thank you. What's your mom's name?
2: Tiffany.
1: Tiffany. All right. Blessings on you, Isaiah.
2: Thank you.
1: All right. Okay, go. Shout your church out.
3: All right. It's Historic St. James AME Church, Sanford, Florida.
1: Mm-hmm.
3: Wants to wish all the mothers a blessed and exponentially blessed Mother's Day. Amen.
1: Amen.
3: In Jesus' name.
1: In Jesus' name.
3: Bye-bye.
1: Bye-bye. G Praise, who you want to shout out?
4: Hey, Mr. Glenn.
1: Hey.
4: Hey, this is Mimi, and I wanted to give a shout out to my mom.
1: Okay, go ahead and shout her out.
4: Okay, her name is Jean Lane, and I just want to let her know that it's been a privilege. It's been a blessing, upon blessing to have her as my mother.
1: Uh-huh.
4: And I'm her sole caretaker right now, and I gave up my career
1: uh-huh.
4: to do what I'm doing. And if I had to do it all over again, I would do it. I wouldn't change it for the girl.
1: Amen.
4: And I just thank the Most High.
1: Amen.
4: For choosing her to be my mom. And I'm so grateful.
1: Amen. Amen. Glory to God. Thank you.
4: Thank you.
1: Amen. Who you want to shout out?
5: Yes. Good morning. I want to shout out to a doctor, apostle here at a demonic, the Fountain of Living Waters.
1: Amen. Thank you. Bless you.
5: Yes, sir. And thank you, too.
1: Yes, ma'am. G Praise. G Praise.
6: Hi.
1: Hey. I'm
6: shouting out all the Dorsey mothers, the Lester mothers, and the Henry mothers.
1: The Dorsey mothers, the Lester mothers, and the Henry mothers.
6: Yes, sir.
1: Okay. Blessings on you.
6: You also, sweetie.
1: Thank you all for calling in. Y'all made my day. Such a great day today. I love my G Praise fam. I love y'all so much. I love you so, so, so much. I love you. I love you. I love you. I do. I promise you I love you. All right, let's take a look. One last look at your G Praise traffic. I-95 northbound. Let's start there. We're going to find heavy traffic in between US 92 and LPGA Boulevard. I-4 Express Lanes westbound. They right now are delaying incident free from the Longwood entrance to the Sand Lake Road exit. I-4 westbound, there is a crash. This one's in Polk County. I-4 at Polk Parkway, the left lane is blocked. Also on I-4 westbound, prepare yourself for about an 8-minute slowdown in between the Central Florida Parkway to Apopka Vineland Road and 5 minutes of tapping your brakes from the turnpike to Kirkman Road. Getting pretty busy on I-4 westbound. I-4 express lanes eastbound, there's a crash. As you're approaching Grand National Drive, the off-ramp right lane is blocked. That's I-4 Express Lanes eastbound. I-4 eastbound, heavy congestion in between the Osceola-Polk Line Road coming out of Osceola into Polk County, all the way to State Road 417 in Celebration. Osceola Parkway to just past State Road 535. You're looking at 14 minutes of heavy, heavy traffic on I-4 eastbound. And last but not least, on I-4 eastbound in between County Road 46A to the St. Johns River Bridge that's crossing over into Volusia County, into Orange City right there, you're looking at 15 minutes of stop and go, stop and go, stop and go, stop and go traffic. Also, be advised, if you live in Daytona and you're going to get out and travel, and you're going near the Daytona Beach International Speedway, there's a concert going on, and there's going to be heavy delays, some road closures, also the Rolling Loud Music Festival at Camping World Stadium. Same deal, some road closures and some delays. All right, that's your G traffic. Your G-Cast today, 60% chance of rain and precipitation, likely, most likely after 5 o'clock. Mostly cloudy today with the high getting up to around about 92. Tonight, those rain chances go down to about 30%. Mostly cloudy tonight with the low getting down to around about 74. On Monday, we're going to wake up to that same balmy temperature, 70-ish, mostly cloudy tomorrow, with a high of around about 89. The chance of precipitation tomorrow is at 60%. Right now at 12:55, it is 86. In Daytona, it's 87. In Deltona, 88. In Sanford, and it's 88 here in Orlando. Good, better, best. Never let it rest until your good is better and your better is best. That's what my mama used to always tell me. Happy Mother's Day. I hope you're enjoying your family today. Enjoy your mom. Take care of your mom. Amen. I'll see you guys in the morning as I will be sitting in for Hope Feaster tomorrow morning on Hope in the Morning.
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Hi, I'm Ellis, and I got music on the way from Kalante Gaffin. Lift It Up. Ja'Kalen Carr on the way, too. And right now, it's Todd Delaney.

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Praise, 106.3 Orlando, 93.3 in Sanford, Central Florida's gospel music station. RIG Cast could see some showers this afternoon. A few clouds tonight, low around 75. And then Monday, we got some clouds, maybe some showers on the way. We sure use them. Hot, right about 90 degrees. All right, let's get back to the gospel now with Ja'Kalen Carr on G Praise.

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Praise. 106.3 Orlando, 93.3 in Sanford. Good afternoon. I am Ellis. If you're driving home from church, thank you for letting us keep you company. Music on the way from Jonathan McReynolds. We got Chicago Mass Choir, Tasha Cobbs, Leonard, and right now, it's Byron Cage.

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all gospel, all the time. That's all we do right here at G-Praise. So whenever you want to have a little church, you just join us right here. But Sean Mitchell now on the G-Praise.

Gene Praise, 106.3 Orlando, 93.3 in Sanford, Central Florida's gospel music station. All right, GCast, some clouds tonight, low around 75 degrees. And then Monday, as we get back into the routine, we're looking at a slight chance of showers, maybe some thunderstorms, and a high right about 90 degrees. Oh, Central Florida, summer is almost here. Here's Marcus Jordan.

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I encourage you to be mindful of your words. 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

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As we run through an hour of nonstop gospel, this is Jokia.

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All right, G-Cast, some clouds tonight, low around 75 degrees. And then Monday, we're looking at a slight chance of showers or thunder showers, but it's going to be another warm one with us getting up to about 90 degrees. Here's Ricky Dillard, When I Think on G-Praise.

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2: 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Glenn Allgood, tomorrow morning, filling in for my wife Hope, right here at G Praise.

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1: 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Hey!

0: in the choir stand. Where is that? 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
1: In the choir stand. Where
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0: Hey!
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0: 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Gotta keep watching.
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0: in the choir, said baby. 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Where you at, choir members? God bless you. Oh, yeah. Praise.
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Hey, thank you so much. If you're headed home from church, glad we could spend some time together. Here's Pastor Mike Jr.

G Praise, 106.3 Orlando, 93.3 in Sanford, Central Florida's gospel music station. All right, could see some showers this afternoon and clouds tonight, low around 75. And then Monday, as we get back into our work week, we're expecting some showers and thunder showers rolling through. And we should see a high right about 90 degrees. Yeah, I guess that 90-degree weather season is just about here. Tamla Mann now. A touch from you.

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I am Ellis, and I got music on the way from Ja'Kalen Carr, Israel, and New Breed. And right now, how about some Brian Poppin?

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I'm Ellis, and our good news of the day, Psalm 107.31. Give thanks to the Lord for his unfailing love and his wonderful deeds for men. Hymn of Breakthrough now, Israel and New Breed.

Jeep Praise, 106.3 Orlando, 93.3 in Sanford, Central Florida's gospel music station. All right, GCast, looking at some clouds. Maybe a shower this afternoon, then this evening, more clouds, low right about 75 degrees. Tomorrow, another warm one should top out right about 90 degrees, and we could see some showers rolling through Central Florida as well.

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Let's have a little church now with Beverly.

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1: 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Hey, whatever you're doing this afternoon, thank you for letting us join you. Jovanta Patton, as we continue, it's Your Name.

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All right, let's just keep the gospel rolling with Corinne Hawthorne now. 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

G Praise, 106.3 Orlando, 93.3 in Sanford, Central Florida's gospel music station. All right, you can have some cloud showers possible this evening, low around 75. And then Monday, we are looking at a chance of showers or even some thunderstorms rolling through Central Florida, and another warm one with a high right about 90 degrees.

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0: Anew. It gets a little hard. I'm travailing. To obtaining.

Jeep Praise, 106.3 Orlando, 93.3 in Sanford, Central Florida's gospel music station. All right, G-Cast, looking at some clouds, maybe some showers this afternoon into this evening. Low, right about 75 degrees. Then tomorrow, whew, another steamy one with a good chance of showers and a high right about 90 degrees. Starting to feel like summertime around here. Here's James Fortune.

praise. 106.3 Orlando, 97.7 FM Daytona Beach. Thank you so much for letting us be a part of your afternoon as we just share some great gospel to keep us focused on our God. Israel, a new breed as we continue.

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Having some church up in here this afternoon. Here's Lisa Knowles-Smith.

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All right, GCast, looking at some clouds, maybe some showers, and a low tonight dropping down to 75. Tomorrow, get set for another hot day as we top out right about 90 degrees. And we're looking at a pretty decent chance for some rain, maybe some thunderstorms rolling through as well. 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

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And let's keep it rolling now with Doe.

Jeep Praise, 106.3 Orlando, 93.3 in Sanford, Central Florida's gospel music station. All right, G-Cast, looking at some clouds this evening. Low right about 75, and then another hot one tomorrow. High right about 90, and we are looking at a pretty decent chance of rain. So let's be ready for that. It's Marvin Sapp now on Jeep Praise.

Jeep Praise. 106.3 Orlando, 93.3 in Sanford, just playing lots of great gospel to keep us focused on the Father. Bishop Paul Morton now on the Jeep.

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Thank you so much for letting us be a part of your Sunday. 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

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All right, got some clouds on the way tonight, low around 75, and keep that umbrella handy because we could be seeing some rain tomorrow. A little on the warm side again with a high right about 90. Keela Richardson now, and prayer to change things.

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I will call on the name of the Lord, who is worthy to be praised.

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I am so glad you're here, because I have so much great gospel for you this hour. Yolanda Adams, Kalante Gavin on the way, Kiki Shear too, and right now, it's Tim Bowman Jr. and Good Father on

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0: Jeep Praise, 106.3 Orlando, 93.3 in Sanford. Central Florida's gospel music station. IG cast some clouds tonight, low around 75 degrees. And then Monday, we're looking at a chance of rain and more heat. High right about 90 degrees. Yeah, tis the season. Yolanda Adams now. It's blessings.
1: Donna, pray for us. 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
1: A mother's love is something that no one can explain.
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G Praise, 106.3 Orlando, 93.3 in Sanford, doing nothing but playing great gospel to keep you focused on Christ. And as we play songs to keep us focused on the Father, it's Latrice Pace now on G Praise.

0: Jeep Rays, 106.3 Orlando, 93.3 in Sanford, Central Florida's gospel music station. And our GCast, some clouds tonight, low around 75 degrees. And then we're looking at a slight chance of thunderstorms tomorrow and a high right about 90 degrees. Stay cool if you can. Here's Ricky Dillard on Jeep Rays.
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0: 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Real sweet, when a fork is in the road.
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0: 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What do you do?
1: What do you do?
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1: You hold on.
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Happy Mother's Day to all our mamas listening. We hope you've had a beautiful Sunday. Thank you for hanging out with us here at G Praise. I'm Grace.

0: 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I am Grace. Hope you had a beautiful, beautiful Mother's Day. So our G-Cast for tonight, mostly cloudy, overnight low 75. Still a chance of rain, even possible thunderstorms. For our Monday, mostly cloudy, a high near 90, another windy day, 60% chance of rain and thunderstorms, especially late in the afternoon. Right now, we're at 86 at G-Praise.
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Let's do some G, good news of the day. Psalm 107, 31. Give thanks to the Lord for his unfailing love and his wonderful deeds for men.

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I'm Grace. Our G-Cast for tonight, mostly cloudy, overnight low 75. Still a chance of rain and thunderstorms in the area. Our Monday, we got a 60% chance of rain. Afternoon thunderstorms, always a possibility. Our high going to be around 90 and another windy day. Right now, some rain in the area, 86 degrees at G Praise. In spite of me, it's Tasha Cobbs-Leonard on your G-Cast.

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